I woke last night to the sound of thunder. How far off? I sat and wondered. Started humming a song from 1962.

Okay, I would like to sing this with you, okay? It's getting kind of cold, so I want to send this back to Gambia where it's really warm, really hot. I'm seeing some of you in t-shirt, I don't know how. Hey! So, it's Gambia Le Ma. Yeah?